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9: Skies look to clear up tonight, low of 11. Tomorrow morning, sunny, high of 25, followed by mainly cloudy skies, chance of showers, low of 14. Thursday, cloudy, chance of showers, high of 19, then cloudy, still a chance of showers, low of 14.
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9: Skies look to clear up tonight, low of 11. Tomorrow morning, sunny, high of 25, followed by mainly cloudy skies, chance of showers, low of 14. Thursday, cloudy, chance of showers, high of 19. Then cloudy, still a chance of showers, low of 14.
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0: Sunday mornings, 107.1 CJCS takes you back to some of the greatest decades of music. Join Jamie Cottle as he takes you back to the 60s. Don't you know that I heard it through the
1: grapevine? 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

0: unlock the memories and forgotten stories with Jamie Cottle. 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
17: Skies look to clear up tonight, low of 11. Tomorrow morning, sunny, high of 25, followed by mainly cloudy skies, chance of showers, low of 14. Thursday, cloudy, chance of showers, high of 19, then cloudy, still a chance of showers, low of 14.
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7: CJCS Weather. Skies look to clear up tonight, low of 11. Tomorrow morning, sunny, high of 25, followed by mainly cloudy skies, chance of showers, low of 14. Thursday, cloudy, chance of showers, high of 19, then cloudy, still a chance of showers, low of 14.
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8: Skies look to clear up tonight, low of 11. Tomorrow morning, sunny, high of 25, followed by mainly cloudy skies, chance of showers, low of 14. Thursday, cloudy, chance of showers, high of 19. Then cloudy, still a chance of showers, low of 14.
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4: Skies look to clear up tonight, low of 11. Tomorrow morning, sunny, high of 25, followed by mainly cloudy skies, chance of showers, low of 14. Thursday, cloudy, chance of showers, high of 19, then cloudy, still a chance of showers, low of 14.
3: Proudly Stratford, 107.1 CJCS.

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0: 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Here's what's happening.
1: Good morning, I'm Richard Coffin. The city of Stratford is taking a step forward in determining the future of the wastewater pollution control plant. On Monday night, council voted unanimously in favor of moving the plant services to an in-house model starting in 2028. This after their contract with the Ontario Clean Water Agency expires. Officials say moving it in-house would cost less over the next decade and would support infrastructure, energy transition, and utility planning, saving the city $2.1 million in the process. A management report says a plant suffered an overpressure event that led to permanent damage on a digester roof and some mixing equipment. City staff will provide the agency the chance to submit draft contract renewal terms by July 10th, with those terms to be reported to council for the July 27th meeting. After 38 years of military and civilian fire service, Neil Anderson is calling it a career. The city of Stratford's Director of Emergency Services and Fire Chief is set to retire June 30th. Anderson, who served the Stratford Fire Department for the past 9 years, was honored at Monday's City Council meeting. He says dealing with the COVID-19 pandemic made him realize how dedicated his staff were and how many community members were trying to find ways of providing services.
2: I think the biggest lesson is Stratford wants to help, whether it's volunteerism or not. They want to help out, and there's a lot of passion here.
1: Anderson says he'll miss working with his fellow firefighters, and once he retires, plans to go on vacation. Richard Anderson will take over as acting fire chief on July 1st and will maintain the role until a permanent replacement is hired. It's not only a design competition, it's a civic imagination competition. That's how Provocation Ideas Festival founding director Mark Rosenfeld describes Flowing Futures.
3: I'm just amazed at both the variety of the proposals we got and the fact that people are really engaged in the exercise itself and want to envision a future for the Avon River and really a future for Stratford itself.
1: Nearly 24 proposals have been submitted by artists, designers, environmental thinkers, and storytellers. Rosenfeld says climate change and the climate crisis have spurred conversations about the future of rivers. Proposals will continue to be accepted until the end of August. And cocaine and drug-related items with a combined value of more than $10,500 were seized after an investigation involving Huron-Perth OPP Street Crimes Unit. OPP say two drivers, one from Ashfield, Colborne, Wawanosh Township, and one from Goderich, were arrested and faced drug-related charges after separate traffic stops on June 9th. A search warrant was executed at an address on Gibbon Street in Goderich, seizing suspected cocaine, a vehicle, over $5,600 in cash, and more. Several other OPP specialty teams and Huron Detachment assisted with the investigation. Be the first to know. Get daily and weekly news alerts directly to your inbox by signing up at mystratfordnow.com.
4: In sports, Major League Baseball, the Houston Astros beat the Toronto Blue Jays 9-7 in 11 innings yesterday. In his season debut, Toronto starter Shane Bieber gave up three consecutive home runs to Houston in the fourth inning, the first time the Astros have hit three consecutive homers since 2019. The Jays go for the series win tonight. And FIFA World Cup soccer results from yesterday. In Group K, it was Portugal over Uzbekistan 5-0, with Ronaldo scoring two goals for Portugal. Also in Group K, it was Colombia over Congo DR 1-0, and in Group L, it was a scoreless draw with England and Ghana, and in the other Group L game, Croatia downing Panama 1-0.
0: CJCS weather.
4: Sunny today, high 25 degrees. Tonight, mainly cloudy. Good chance of showers, low 14. Thursday, mainly cloudy with good chance of showers and risk of a thunderstorm. High 24, humidex at 28. Cloudy conditions, chance of showers Thursday evening, low 14. And sunny Friday, high 25.
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107.1 CJCSFM. Good morning. I'm Jamie Caudill. It's Wednesday, June 24th on the calendar. Gosh, it looks like another nice day today. Sunshine, high 25. Currently in Stratford and Derry, we're sitting at 11 degrees. This is live lightning crashes. 107.1 CJCSFM.

0: 1071 CJCS FM Toronto. It's 6:20 on this Wednesday, June 24th on the calendar. Let's check the school bus report as we do weekday mornings, although certainly the school season will be winding down. Final day for school is tomorrow for students, since it's a PA day on Friday. So last day of school for students tomorrow, my gosh. at least a second last chance to check the school bus report for you this morning. And so far, so good. No delays or cancellations. It is the school bus report with Rio Thompson Candies and Tradition Mutual Insurance. We keep checking in through your morning at mystratfordnow.com. Checking the weather forecast. Check to make sure you got your sunglasses. Absolutely beautiful day today. Sunshine today with a high 25 degrees. It's as we get into this evening, mainly cloudy. Good chance of showers, low 14. And that carries through to a Thursday with a chance of thunderstorm activity with a high 24. But then right back to sunshine for Friday with a high 25. Right now, 11 degrees in Stratford End area. And of course, we all are going to be celebrating birthdays and so much more with the Bentley's Birthday Club. That's at 7:45. If someone in your world is celebrating, let us know. We'll shout out and draw for $20 in Bentley's bucks, but you got to get us the birthday wishes. Got to get us the details at mystratfordnow.com.
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We've got news and information checking in for you at 6:30. Richard Coffin is standing by. This is Wicked Wilson Pickett in the midnight hour on CJCS.

0: from the CJCS Newsroom. Here's what's happening.
1: Good morning, I'm Richard Coffin. The city of Stratford is taking a step forward in determining the future of the wastewater pollution control plant. On Monday night, council voted unanimously in favor of moving the plant services to an in-house model starting in 2028. This after their contract with the Ontario Clean Water Agency expires. Officials say moving it in-house would cost less over the next decade and would support infrastructure, energy transition, and utility planning, saving the city $2.1 million in the process. A management report says a plant suffered an overpressure event that led to permanent damage on a digester roof and some mixing equipment. City staff will provide the agency the chance to submit draft contract renewal terms by July 10th, with those terms to be reported to council for the July 27th meeting. After 38 years of military and civilian fire service, Neil Anderson is calling it a career. The City of Stratford's Director of Emergency Services and Fire Chief is set to retire June 30th. Anderson, who served the Stratford Fire Department for the past 9 years, was honored at Monday's City Council meeting. He says dealing with the COVID-19 pandemic made him realize how dedicated his staff were and how many community members were trying to find ways of providing services.
2: I think the biggest lesson is Stratford wants to help. Whether it's volunteerism or not, they want to help out, and there's a lot of passion here.
1: Anderson says he'll miss working with his fellow firefighters, and once he retires, plans to go on vacation. Richard Anderson will take over as acting fire chief on July 1st and will maintain the role until a permanent replacement is hired. It's not only a design competition, it's a civic imagination competition. That's how Provocation Ideas Festival founding director Mark Rosenfeld describes Flowing Futures.
3: I'm just amazed at both the variety of the proposals we got and the fact that people are really engaged in the exercise itself and want to envision a future for the Avon River and really a future for Stratford itself.
1: Nearly 24 proposals have been submitted by artists, designers, environmental thinkers, and storytellers. Rosenfeld says climate change and the climate crisis have spurred conversations about the future of rivers. Proposals will continue to be accepted until the end of August. And cocaine and drug-related items with a combined value of more than $10,500 were seized after an investigation involving Huron-Perth OPP Street Crimes Unit. OPP say two drivers, one from Ashfield, Colborne, Wawanosh Township, and one from Goderich, were arrested and faced drug-related charges after separate traffic stops on June 9th. A search warrant was executed at an address on Gibbon Street in Goderich, seizing suspected cocaine, a vehicle, over $5,600 in cash, and more. Several other OPP specialty teams and Huron Detachment assisted with the investigation. Be the first to know. Get daily and weekly news alerts directly to your inbox by signing up at mystratfordnow.com.
4: In sports, Major League Baseball, the Houston Astros beat the Toronto Blue Jays 9-7 in 11 innings yesterday. In his season debut, Toronto starter Shane Bieber gave up three consecutive home runs to Houston in the fourth inning, the first time the Astros have hit three consecutive homers since 2019. The Jays go for the series win tonight. And FIFA World Cup soccer results from yesterday. In Group K, it was Portugal over Uzbekistan 5-0, with Ronaldo scoring two goals for Portugal. Also in Group K, it was Colombia over Congo DR 1-0. And in Group L, it was a scoreless draw with England and Ghana. And in the other Group L game, Croatia downing Panama 1-0.
0: CJCS weather.
4: Sunny today, high 25 degrees. Tonight, mainly cloudy. Good chance of showers, low 14. Thursday, mainly cloudy with good chance of showers and risk of a thunderstorm, high 24, humidex at 28. Cloudy conditions, chance of showers Thursday evening, low 14. And sunny Friday, high 25.
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0: June 26th, and they would love to see you out for this. And it looks like it's going to be a great get-together, of course, with pizza. We've got Sean Purdy and Doug Peterman performing. In fact, Doug's celebrating a birthday today. Happy birthday, Doug. And playing styles of music from folk, pop, folk, blues, and a little bit of jazz. It is for June 26th, 5:30 p.m. at Falstaff Family Center at 35 Waterloo Street. And this is a fundraiser to alleviate homelessness, the mobile food truck. And any donation over $20 per person receives a tax receipt. They'd love to see you. Multicultural Association Perth Huron at the Garden Party with pizza featuring the band Double Take. And that is June 26th, 5:30 p.m. at the Falstaff Family Center. So they'll see out for that this coming Friday evening. So I look forward to that. All the poster details, all the info is available on our Facebook page right now. Sunshine today with a high 25 degrees. Right now 11 in Stratford with no delays or cancellations so far for the school bus report with Rio Thompson Candies and Tradition Mutual Insurance.
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0: 1071 CJCSFM Supertramp Logical Song 653 on this Wednesday, June 24th. 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We have fun with this each and every Thursday morning. And we'll do it again tomorrow. Details at mystratfordnow.com. Let's check the weather forecast. Pleasure to check today's forecast. Sunshine with a high 25 degrees. And currently in Stratford End area, it's 11. We've got Richard Confident with the news update at 7 o'clock in just a few moments' time. Next hour, it's the Bentley's Birthday Club. 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We'll shout out and draw for $20 in Bentley's bucks. Again, you can get us the details through mystratfordnow.com.
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0: from the CJCS Newsroom. Here's what's happening.
1: Good morning, I'm Richard Coffin. The city of Stratford is taking a step forward in determining the future of the wastewater pollution control plant. On Monday night, council voted unanimously in favor of moving the plant services to an in-house model starting in 2028. This after their contract with the Ontario Clean Water Agency expires. Officials say moving it in-house would cost less over the next decade and would support infrastructure, energy transition, and utility planning, saving the city $2.1 million in the process. A management report says a plant suffered an overpressure event that led to permanent damage on a digester roof and some mixing equipment. City staff will provide the agency the chance to submit draft contract renewal terms by July 10th, with those terms to be reported to council for the July 27th meeting. After 38 years of military and civilian fire service, Neil Anderson is calling it a career. The City of Stratford's Director of Emergency Services and Fire Chief is set to retire June 30th. Anderson, who served the Stratford Fire Department for the past 9 years, was honored at Monday's City Council meeting. He says dealing with the COVID-19 pandemic made him realize how dedicated his staff were and how many community members were trying to find ways of providing services.
2: I think the biggest lesson is Stratford wants to help. Whether it's volunteerism or not, they want to help out, and there's a lot of passion here.
1: Anderson says he'll miss working with his fellow firefighters, and once he retires, plans to go on vacation. Richard Anderson will take over as acting fire chief on July 1st and will maintain the role until a permanent replacement is hired. It's not only a design competition, it's a civic imagination competition. That's how Provocation Ideas Festival founding director Mark Rosenfeld describes Flowing Futures.
3: I'm just amazed at both the variety of the proposals we got and the fact that people are really engaged in the exercise itself and want to envision a future for the Avon River and really a future for Stratford itself.
1: Nearly two dozen proposals have been submitted by artists, designers, environmental thinkers, and storytellers. Rosenfeld says climate change and the climate crisis have spurred conversations about the future of rivers. Proposals will continue to be accepted until the end of August. And cocaine and drug-related items with a combined value of more than $10,500 were seized after an investigation involving Huron-Perth OPP Street Crimes Unit. OPP say two drivers, one from Ashfield, Colborne, Wawanosh Township, and one from Goderich, were arrested and faced drug-related charges after separate traffic stops on June 9th. A search warrant was executed at an address on Gibbon Street in Goderich, seizing suspected cocaine, a vehicle, over $5,600 in cash, and more. Several other OPP specialty teams and Huron Detachment assisted with the investigation. Be the first to know. Get daily and weekly news alerts directly to your inbox by signing up at mystratfordnow.com.
4: In sports, Major League Baseball, the Houston Astros beat the Toronto Blue Jays 9-7 in 11 innings yesterday. In his season debut, Toronto starter Shane Bieber gave up three consecutive home runs to Houston in the fourth inning, the first time the Astros have hit three consecutive homers since 2019. The Jays go for the series win tonight. And FIFA World Cup soccer results from yesterday. In Group K, it was Portugal over Uzbekistan 5-0, with Ronaldo scoring two goals for Portugal. Also in Group K, it was Colombia over Congo DR 1-0, and in Group L, it was a scoreless draw with England and Ghana, and in the other Group L game, Croatia downing Panama 1-0.
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4: Sunny today, high 25 degrees. Tonight, mainly cloudy, good chance of showers, low 14. Thursday, mainly cloudy with good chance of showers and risk of a thunderstorm, high 24, humidex at 28. Cloudy conditions, chance of showers Thursday evening, low 14, and sunny Friday, high 25.
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1071 CJCS FM. Good morning. I'm Jamie Cottle. 7-Eleven. It's Wednesday, June 24th, and it's a beautiful start to the day. Sunshine, high 25. Enjoy. Currently in Stratford, 11 degrees. Got a great one from the band coming up. That leaves Birthday Club later this hour, too. Right now, it's getting the lead out. Led Zeppelin on CJCS.

0: 1071 CJCSFM, the band with Richard Manuel up on Cripple Creek. 719. It's Wednesday, June 24th. Good morning. I'm Jamie Cottle. 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No delays or cancellations so far. We'll keep checking in. And it's another school day tomorrow, but then it's a PA day Friday. So the last day of school for students is tomorrow. My goodness. And then off for the summer break. Have you got your tickets? Boy, it was an absolute pleasure chatting with speaker, comedian, and host of YouTube Scotland History Tours, Bruce Fiume. And Bruce is coming to town. He's bringing his show Scotland Made the World to the Bunker Performance Lounge and Cafe. This Sunday's shows are sold out, but they do have an extra show added for Monday, June 29th at 8 p.m. And you can pick up tickets. Again, they are links and details through our socials, mystraffordnow.com. You can check out my interview with Bruce. We talk about things like McLeod Scottish Shop and the Embro Highland Games. And he wasn't familiar with the Embro Highland Games, and he hopes to be checking that out on Canada Day. So there you go. So get your tickets. It's going to be a fun night out with Bruce Fiume coming to town. Again, links and details on our socials. And a beautiful day today. Sunshine, high 25. There is now the good chance of showers for tonight with a low of 14. We'll worry about that later. And then Thursday, cloudy, good chance of showers, risk of thunderstorms with a high 24. But then back to sunshine Friday with a high 25. Right now in Stratford End area, currently we're at 12 degrees.
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0: from the CJCS Newsroom. Here's what's happening.
1: Good morning, I'm Richard Coffin. The city of Stratford is taking a step forward in determining the future of the wastewater pollution control plant. On Monday night, council voted unanimously in favor of moving the plant services to an in-house model starting in 2028. This after their contract with the Ontario Clean Water Agency expires. Officials say moving it in-house would cost less over the next decade and would support infrastructure, energy transition, and utility planning, saving the city $2.1 million in the process. A management report says a plant suffered an overpressure event that led to permanent damage on a digester roof and some mixing equipment. City staff will provide the agency the chance to submit draft contract renewal terms by July 10th, with those terms to be reported to council for the July 27th meeting. After 38 years of military and civilian fire service, Neil Anderson is calling it a career. The City of Stratford's Director of Emergency Services and Fire Chief is set to retire June 30th. Anderson, who served the Stratford Fire Department for the past 9 years, was honored at Monday's City Council meeting. He says dealing with the COVID-19 pandemic made him realize how dedicated his staff were and how many community members were trying to find ways of providing services.
2: I think the biggest lesson is Stratford wants to help. Whether it's volunteerism or not, they want to help out, and there's a lot of passion here.
1: Anderson says he'll miss working with his fellow firefighters, and once he retires, plans to go on vacation. Richard Anderson will take over as acting fire chief on July 1st and will maintain the role until a permanent replacement is hired. It's not only a design competition, it's a civic imagination competition. That's how Provocation Ideas Festival founding director Mark Rosenfeld describes Flowing Futures.
3: I'm just amazed at both the variety of the proposals we got and the fact that people are really engaged in the exercise itself and want to envision a future for the Avon River and really a future for Stratford itself.
1: Nearly 24 proposals have been submitted by artists, designers, environmental thinkers, and storytellers. Rosenfeld says climate change and the climate crisis have spurred conversations about the future of rivers. Proposals will continue to be accepted until the end of August. And cocaine and drug-related items with a combined value of more than $10,500 were seized after an investigation involving Huron-Perth OPP Street Crimes Unit. OPP say two drivers, one from Ashfield, Colborne, Wawanosh Township, and one from Goderich, were arrested and faced drug-related charges after separate traffic stops on June 9th. A search warrant was executed at an address on Gibbon Street in Goderich, seizing suspected cocaine, a vehicle, over $5,600 in cash, and more. Several other OPP specialty teams and Huron Detachment assisted with the investigation. Be the first to know. Get daily and weekly news alerts directly to your inbox by signing up at MyStratfordNow.com.
4: In sports, Major League Baseball, the Houston Astros beat the Toronto Blue Jays 9-7 in 11 innings yesterday. In his season debut, Toronto starter Shane Bieber gave up three consecutive home runs to Houston in the fourth inning, the first time the Astros have hit three consecutive homers since 2019. The Jays go for the series win tonight. And FIFA World Cup soccer results from yesterday. In Group K, it was Portugal over Uzbekistan 5-0, with Ronaldo scoring two goals for Portugal. Also in Group K, it was Colombia over Congo DR 1-0, and in Group L, it was a scoreless draw with England and Ghana, and in the other Group L game, Croatia downing Panama 1-0.
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4: Sunny today, high 25 degrees. Tonight, mainly cloudy. Good chance of showers, low 14. Thursday, mainly cloudy with good chance of showers and risk of a thunderstorm, high 24, humidex at 28. Cloudy conditions, chance of showers Thursday evening, low 14. And sunny Friday, high 25.
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1071 CJCSFM. Good morning. I'm Jamie Caudle. 741 on this Wednesday, June 24th. And if you want to go to our Facebook page and see some pretty heartwarming photos, check out the photos with Woodland Towers and Hamlet Estates. As we know, this is prom season. And on June 11th, earlier this month, it was a night to remember Senior Prom Gala 2026.

0: Friday, that means tomorrow is the last day for school for students at Avon-Maitland District School Board Schools and here on Perth Catholic District School Board Schools. How about that? So let's check the school bus report today, of course, for Rio Thompson Candies and Tradition Mutual Insurance. 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
0: Well, it's time for the Bentley's Birthday Club on CJCS as we celebrate local celebrities celebrating birthdays today. But first off, we do have a belated off the top. Unfortunately, we weren't able to get this on yesterday, but my goodness, Steve Medhurst celebrated his birthday yesterday. Steve, all the best. Hope you're doing well. Steve Medhurst celebrated his birthday yesterday. Okay, celebrating today, as I did mention earlier, Doug Peterman is celebrating his, 67th birthday today. Happy birthday, Doug, from family and friends. We've seen him on stage with Perth County Players in their last Panto performance. And you can see him along with Sean Purdy as part of Double Take. And they are going to be performing at the Multicultural Association of Perth Hurons Garden Party with Pizza. And that is set for this Friday at 5:30 p.m. at the Falstaff Family Center. That's a free event. Doug Peterman performing as part of Double Take. So, Doug, have an absolutely wonderful birthday. We've got Andrea McCann celebrating a birthday today. Andrea McCann, wishing you a great birthday, Andrea, and a great year ahead from all of your friends. Jan posting that one. And we've got Martin McNunley. Marty is celebrating the big 5-0 today. So, Marty, all the best from family and friends. You have a terrific day. Okay, those names go in the draw bin as we draw for $20 in Bentley's bucks. And it's Andrea McCann. How about that? Andrea McCann, congratulations, Andrea. We have for you a gift certificate for Bentley's. It is the bar to be at in downtown Stratford. We shout out birthdays weekday mornings at this time. You can always get the birthday details to us at mystratfordnow.com.
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0: 1071 CJCSFM Survivor. 751 on this Wednesday, June 24th. Good morning. I'm Jamie Caudill. Let's check the school bus report with Rio Thompson Candies and Tradition Mutual Insurance. No delays or cancellations to let you know about on this, gosh, the second last day of school for students across Abba-Maitland District School Boards and here on Perth Catholic District School Board Schools because this Friday is a PA day. So there you go. So no delays or cancellations so far. And we'll keep checking in at mystraffordnow.com. Check to make sure you got the sunglasses. Walking the dog this morning. A nice start to the day. Sunshine with a high 25 degrees. Looking at good chance of showers tonight, low 14, and that'll carry through to Thursday with a high 24, but then back to sunshine Friday with a high 25 degrees. Currently in Stratford End area, it's holding steady at 12.
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0: from the CJCS Newsroom. Here's what's happening.
1: Good morning, I'm Richard Coffin. The city of Stratford is taking a step forward in determining the future of the wastewater pollution control plant. On Monday night, council voted unanimously in favor of moving the plant services to an in-house model starting in 2028. This after their contract with the Ontario Clean Water Agency expires. Officials say moving it in-house would cost less over the next decade and would support infrastructure, energy transition, and utility planning, saving the city $2.1 million in the process. A management report says a plant suffered an overpressure event that led to permanent damage on a digester roof and some mixing equipment. City staff will provide the agency the chance to submit draft contract renewal terms by July 10th, with those terms to be reported to council for the July 27th meeting. After 38 years of military and civilian fire service, Neil Anderson is calling it a career. The City of Stratford's Director of Emergency Services and Fire Chief is set to retire June 30th. Anderson, who served the Stratford Fire Department for the past 9 years, was honored at Monday's City Council meeting. He says dealing with the COVID-19 pandemic made him realize how dedicated his staff were and how many community members were trying to find ways of providing services.
2: I think the biggest lesson is Stratford wants to help. Whether it's volunteerism or not, they want to help out, and there's a lot of passion here.
1: Anderson says he'll miss working with his fellow firefighters, and once he retires, plans to go on vacation. Richard Anderson will take over as acting fire chief on July 1st and will maintain the role until a permanent replacement is hired. It's not only a design competition, it's a civic imagination competition. That's how Provocation Ideas Festival founding director Mark Rosenfeld describes Flowing Futures.
3: I'm just amazed at both the variety of the proposals we got and the fact that people are really engaged in the exercise itself and want to envision a future for the Avon River and really a future for Stratford itself.
1: Nearly two dozen proposals have been submitted by artists, designers, environmental thinkers, and storytellers. Rosenfeld says climate change and the climate crisis have spurred conversations about the future of rivers. Proposals will continue to be accepted until the end of August. And cocaine and drug-related items with a combined value of more than $10,500 were seized after an investigation involving Huron-Perth OPP Street Crimes Unit. OPP say two drivers, one from Ashfield, Colborne, Wawanosh Township, and one from Goderich, were arrested and faced drug-related charges after separate traffic stops on June 9th. A search warrant was executed at an address on Gibbon Street in Goderich, seizing suspected cocaine, a vehicle, over $5,600 in cash, and more. Several other OPP specialty teams and Huron Detachment assisted with the investigation. Be the first to know. Get daily and weekly news alerts directly to your inbox by signing up at mystratfordnow.com.
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7: In sports, Major League Baseball, the Houston Astros beat the Toronto Blue Jays 9-7 in 11 innings yesterday. In his season debut, Toronto starter Shane Bieber gave up three consecutive home runs to Houston in the fourth inning, the first time the Astros have hit three consecutive homers since 2019. The Jays go for the series win tonight. And FIFA World Cup soccer results from yesterday. In Group K, it was Portugal over Uzbekistan 5-0, with Ronaldo scoring two goals for Portugal. Also in Group K, it was Colombia over Congo DR 1-0, and in Group L, it was a scoreless draw with England and Ghana, and in the other Group L game, Croatia downing Panama 1-0.
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7: Sunny today, high 25 degrees. Tonight, mainly cloudy, good chance of showers, low 14. Thursday, mainly cloudy with good chance of showers and risk of a thunderstorm, high 24, humidex at 28. Cloudy conditions, chance of showers Thursday evening, low 14, and sunny Friday, high 25.
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1071 CJCSFM. Good morning. I'm JB Connell. It's 8:08 on this Wednesday, June 24th on the calendar. Beautiful start to the day. Sunshine with a high 25 degrees. Currently it's 12 in Stratford. With a check on your school bus report with Rio Thompson Candies and Tradition Mutual Insurance with no delays or cancellations to let you know about so far. You can check in at mystratfordnow.com. We've got 60s, 70s, and 80s Sunday morning coming up this Sunday from 8 a.m. till 10 a.m. I'm your host for the show, and for this Sunday, with Canada Day coming up a week from today, we're featuring Tragically Hip for this Sunday morning in the spotlight. 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

0: 107.1 CJCSFM. Good morning. I'm Jamie Caudill. Put this in your calendar for Sunday, July 5th. We've got a big event coming up with Garden Stratford, Stratford End District Horticultural Society. Marcia Hempel joins us once again. Marcia, good to see you.
1: Thank you very much, Jamie, for having me. It's good to see you as well.
0: Oh, my goodness. We have a great event coming up for July 5th. But first off, I got to ask, how was the plant sale May 30th? What a big event that was last month.
1: Yeah, the plant sale was extremely successful this year. Every year, it just gets better and better. The turnout this year was astronomical. We had such a great turnout. Almost nothing left at the end of it. And the plants were all very healthy and beautiful, and I think everyone had a great day. So
0: wonderful.
1: Thanks for asking.
0: That was, of course, at the local, but we've got an event for Sunday, July 5th, happening at a number of locations, if you will. Marcia, what's going on here?
1: Okay, well, thanks, Jamie. Garden Stratford, we are very pleased to present the garden tour again this year. The garden hosts at 7 private gardens are preparing their gardens now to show them at their very best for all visitors expected to arrive on Sunday, July the 5th. This event is very popular with the community, and many of our out-of-town visitors also come to enjoy the day.
0: Yeah.
1: So we're looking forward to greeting. I think last year we had almost 500.
0: Okay.
1: Last year. So we're looking forward to the same turnout this year. You know, it's quite the event. It does take a team of 36 volunteers and 5 committee members to deliver the garden tour. And if I may, I would like to give these folks a shout out and thank them for their time and their dedication to this important fundraiser for Garden Stratford. They're an absolute wonderful bunch.
0: Mm-hmm.
1: Tickets are on sale now.
0: Okay.
1: $15 for a ticket, and they're available at Cosines, Clomps, and Sebringville Garden Centers. On the day of the tour, tickets will be available at Cosines only on Huron Street from 9 a.m. to 1 p.m. That is a change from last year. Last year, we were selling them at City Hall. This year, it will be at Cosines.
0: Okay.
1: So just to let everyone know that. The tickets include a map setting out the gardens on the tour and a description of each of the gardens. The gardens can be visited in any order whatsoever, whatever works for each individual person. And most gardens are located within Stratford, but this year we do have 2 that are a little bit out of town. One is at Crystal Lake, and the other is in Sebringville.
0: Okay.
1: So just to let folks know about
0: very
1: that.
0: Good. And I'm just thinking, with the rain, these gardens are going to be lush and ready to go, shall we say.
1: Yes, I do believe they will be. Everything right now is looking so green and so beautiful. And I know people are not fond of rain, but, you know, the long-range forecast for July the 5th. I looked it up this morning. It looks very promising.
0: Yes.
1: It looks like a sunny day, around 23 degrees, and we're looking forward to a wonderful day of engaging in interesting talks and browsing beautiful gardens. We will also have a few master gardeners at a few of the gardens, and these folks are really experienced, and they're happy to share their knowledge and answer any questions that folks may have.
0: Yeah, so. Because it's a wonderful sneak peek, if you will, or a look behind the scenes for these gardens that you don't generally get access to, if you will, with something like the garden tour. And as you mentioned, there's a lot of volunteers, a big team, because they have people stationed, if you will, at each of the gardens to help you out that way.
1: Yes. So that we do have greeters at each of the gardens. So 2 in the morning and 2 different folks in the afternoon. They're there to greet you and sign off your ticket and show you, you know, entry and exit at each of the properties. And so they're very helpful folks.
0: And
1: everybody's always smiling on that day.
0: And a little rain, even if it's raining, that is not going to keep people away by any stretch.
1: No,
0: it is the Garden Tour 2026, Sunday, July 5th. That's 10 a.m. through till 4 p.m. as they say, rain or shine. And it's touring 7 private gardens. And it's great just to see the gardens, or certainly for gardeners. Gosh, they get so many great ideas checking out these individual gardens. This plant works great here in the shade or here in sun, that sort of thing.
1: Well, there is a great mixture as well in terms of design and aesthetics.
0: Yeah.
1: And so it's wonderful to be able to go and gather ideas for your own gardens.
0: Sure.
1: You know, everything from traditional plantings to more eclectic, and then also a lot of native plants now as well are being included in gardens. And so that's a direction that we're trying to support pollinators, butterflies, etc. So that's always an interesting add to it.
0: Yeah, and the work that goes into these gardens is unbelievable. It's incredible.
1: Yes. Yeah. Everyone's back is a little sore this time of the year, for sure, Jamie. Yes.
0: Getting it all ready. Well, get ready and get your tickets. And tickets are $15 cash only. Is that correct?
1: Yes, it is cash only at the garden centers. Yes.
0: All right. Cozines Garden Center, Klomp's Home and Garden, Sebringville Garden Center. On the day of the tour, that's July 5th, they're available at Cozines Garden Gallery. 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Garden Tour 2026, Sunday, July 5th. We'll see you out for that, 10 a.m. through till 4 p.m. It's going to be just terrific. Marcia, thank you so much for all the information, and we wish you a great garden tour coming up.
1: Thank you again, Jamie, for having me. Really appreciate it.
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0: from the CJCS Newsroom. Here's what's happening.
1: Good morning, I'm Richard Coffin. The city of Stratford is taking a step forward in determining the future of the wastewater pollution control plant. On Monday night, council voted unanimously in favor of moving the plant services to an in-house model starting in 2028. This after their contract with the Ontario Clean Water Agency expires. Officials say moving it in-house would cost less over the next decade and would support infrastructure, energy transition, and utility planning, saving the city $2.1 million in the process. A management report says a plant suffered an overpressure event that led to permanent damage on a digester roof and some mixing equipment. City staff will provide the agency the chance to submit draft contract renewal terms by July 10th, with those terms to be reported to council for the July 27th meeting. After 38 years of military and civilian fire service, Neil Anderson is calling it a career. The City of Stratford's Director of Emergency Services and Fire Chief is set to retire June 30th. Anderson, who served the Stratford Fire Department for the past 9 years, was honored at Monday's City Council meeting. He says dealing with the COVID-19 pandemic made him realize how dedicated his staff were and how many community members were trying to find ways of providing services.
2: I think the biggest lesson is Stratford wants to help. Whether it's volunteerism or not, they want to help out, and there's a lot of passion here.
1: Anderson says he'll miss working with his fellow firefighters, and once he retires, plans to go on vacation. Richard Anderson will take over as acting fire chief on July 1st and will maintain the role until a permanent replacement is hired. It's not only a design competition, it's a civic imagination competition. That's how Provocation Ideas Festival founding director Mark Rosenfeld describes Flowing Futures.
3: I'm just amazed at both the variety of the proposals we got and the fact that people are really engaged in the exercise itself and want to envision a future for the Avon River and really a future for Stratford itself.
1: Nearly two dozen proposals have been submitted by artists, designers, environmental thinkers, and storytellers. Rosenfeld says climate change and the climate crisis have spurred conversations about the future of rivers. Proposals will continue to be accepted until the end of August. And cocaine and drug-related items with a combined value of more than $10,500 were seized after an investigation involving Huron-Perth OPP Street Crimes Unit. OPP say two drivers, one from Ashfield, Colborne, Wawanosh Township, and one from Goderich, were arrested and faced drug-related charges after separate traffic stops on June 9th. A search warrant was executed at an address on Gibbon Street in Goderich, seizing suspected cocaine, a vehicle, over $5,600 in cash, and more. Several other OPP specialty teams and Huron Detachment assisted with the investigation. Be the first to know. Get daily and weekly news alerts directly to your inbox by signing up at MyStratfordNow.com.
4: In sports, Major League Baseball, the Houston Astros beat the Toronto Blue Jays 9-7 in 11 innings yesterday. In his season debut, Toronto starter Shane Bieber gave up three consecutive home runs to Houston in the fourth inning, the first time the Astros have hit three consecutive homers since 2019. The Jays go for the series win tonight. And FIFA World Cup soccer results from yesterday. In Group K, it was Portugal over Uzbekistan 5-0, with Ronaldo scoring two goals for Portugal. Also in Group K, it was Colombia over Congo DR 1-0, and in Group L, it was a scoreless draw with England and Ghana, and in the other Group L game, Croatia downing Panama 1-0.
0: CJCS weather.
4: Sunny today, high 25 degrees. Tonight, mainly cloudy. Good chance of showers, low 14. Thursday, mainly cloudy with good chance of showers and risk of a thunderstorm, high 24, humidex at 28. Cloudy conditions, chance of showers Thursday evening, low 14, and sunny Friday, high 25.
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0: 107.1 CJCSFM. Good morning. I'm Jamie Cottle. We've got a big sale happening on Sunday, and you are invited. Joining us in studio, we're thrilled to have Ian Deacon here with Powell Stratford. Ian, good to see you.
1: Good to see you too, Jamie.
0: Good to have you in the studio. We've Thanks. Got a sale going on. This is something maybe a little different for Powell Stratford. What's going on?
1: Yeah, it's a fundraiser, and we always try to do as many of those as we can during the year. Now, this is a huge CD, a music CD and book sale. We've been working on this all year to get donations from people. Lots of interesting CDs, you know, that stuff that you used to stick in your car and or at home, that kind of stuff. The world has changed.
0: Yes, yes.
1: But yes, we have an excess of all of those and some interesting stuff too, some classical music, opera, and books that we've been gathering from estates, from libraries all year. So
0: sure.
1: It's rain or shine.
0: Okay.
1: Because we've got lots of veranda room at 101 Brunswick Street.
0: Fair enough. So it's the CD and book sale. It's happening this coming Sunday. That's June 28th, 10 a.m. through till 1 p.m. And you just show up and browse. And
1: absolutely. We're sort of aiming at $5 for everything. I mean, if you buy in bulk, we'll give you a discount.
0: Bring a bag along.
1: Well,
0: yeah, maybe.
1: We're going to have bags for you.
0: Oh, perfect. Well, there you go.
1: Also cash, and we also do debit and credit.
0: Okay.
1: So we're prepared.
0: Perfect. So again, we'll see how for that. That's Powell Stratford. And again, Ian, all the great work with Powell Stratford. Remind us about the Performing Arts Lodge, what it's all about.
1: Well, we've had that building at 101 Brunswick for about 20 years now, at least. We've got five units there that it's full right now, and it has been for some time. We're trying to link up with people who can provide us with more units. I mean, that's a general, you know, we're trying to get more people who need this kind of help as they grow older, but we're always in competition with everybody else who wants affordable housing.
0: Yes, fair.
1: And certainly, you know, we see a lot of building going up in this town all over the place, but I wouldn't say it's affordable for these people who need it.
0: Fair.
1: Senior citizens who are in the performing arts in general. I mean, it's professional arts lodge now, not performing arts, so we've kind of changed the criteria for what we do. And we've linked up with a couple of we've linked up lately with United Housing, which is a great resource to see what might happen in the future. So you know, we're putting our feelers out there.
0: Very good.
1: We're trying to get as much fundraising as we possibly can.
0: Yeah.
1: This is a little different for us. You're right.
0: Yeah, yeah.
1: But hopefully this will get those books and CDs out there, and we'll be on our way with more funds to establish more units for people who require.
0: Well, thank you so much for that update. Absolutely fascinating. So it's, again, the CD and book sale is set for Sunday. This would be a great opportunity to drop by, say hi, and check out 101 Brunswick Street to Stratford, because you've also had some drop-ins, some coffee get-togethers.
1: Yes, we have a coffee and donut every second week of the month.
0: Yeah.
1: So it's open doors. Come in, have a coffee, have a donut, or whatever goodie we supply for that particular month. And yeah, just chat. Come and see what the building is like. Certainly, it's unique in the worlds of pals all over the country.
0: Yeah, so it's a beautiful building.
1: It
0: though.
1: Is a fabulous
0: like,
1: building.
0: It really is.
1: Yeah. And so we're hoping to kind of continue in.

0: Yes.
1: Facebook, that sort of thing. There's also info@palstratford.org, and just kind of reach out, and especially with ideas.
0: Absolutely. If you want to volunteer with us, we have the availability to do that. You know, you can get on our list, waiting list. It's getting full. And the problem, of course, is if you're on a list and there are no units, then it's a bit frustrating. Mm-hmm. We understand that, but we're doing our best to get more units, and it's always a struggle these days.
1: Very good. But Stratford, we're always here. We're always here to support, and especially moving forward. Pal Stratford, we'll share the details on our socials and mystratfordnow.com. Ian Deacon, thank you so much. We'll see you Sunday.
0: You bet. Thanks.
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0: 1071 CJCSFM, Gowan. 8:53 on this Wednesday, June 24th. 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We do have an area delay. First Student Stratford line delayed 10 minutes for St. Patrick's School, Kincora. And a Murphy bus line, St. Mary's, are delayed 10 minutes for St. Mary's DCVI, St. Mary's DCVI grades 7 and 8. And Holy Name Mary School, St. Mary's. There you go. You can check those school bus routes at mystratfordnow.com. Sunshine today. We are getting some clouds, but sunshine is mainly in the forecast today with a high 25 currently in Stratford and area. It is warming up nicely. It is 15 degrees in Stratford and Perth County.
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0: from the CJCS Newsroom. Here's what's happening.
1: Good morning, I'm Richard Coffin. The city of Stratford is taking a step forward in determining the future of the wastewater pollution control plant. On Monday night, council voted unanimously in favor of moving the plant services to an in-house model starting in 2028. This after their contract with the Ontario Clean Water Agency expires. Officials say moving it in-house would cost less over the next decade and would support infrastructure, energy transition, and utility planning, saving the city $2.1 million in the process. A management report says a plant suffered an overpressure event that led to permanent damage on a digester roof and some mixing equipment. City staff will provide the agency the chance to submit draft contract renewal terms by July 10th, with those terms to be reported to council for the July 27th meeting. After 38 years of military and civilian fire service, Neil Anderson is calling it a career. The city of Stratford's Director of Emergency Services and Fire Chief is set to retire June 30th. Anderson, who served the Stratford Fire Department for the past 9 years, was honored at Monday's City Council meeting. He says dealing with the COVID-19 pandemic made him realize how dedicated his staff were and how many community members were trying to find ways of providing services.
2: I think the biggest lesson is Stratford wants to help. Whether it's volunteerism or not, they want to help out, and there's a lot of passion here.
1: Anderson says he'll miss working with his fellow firefighters, and once he retires, plans to go on vacation. Richard Anderson will take over as acting fire chief on July 1st and will maintain the role until a permanent replacement is hired. It's not only a design competition, it's a civic imagination competition. That's how Provocation Ideas Festival founding director Mark Rosenfeld describes Flowing Futures.
3: I'm just amazed at both the variety of the proposals we got and the fact that people are really engaged in the exercise itself and want to envision a future for the Avon River and really a future for Stratford itself.
1: Nearly two dozen proposals have been submitted by artists, designers, environmental thinkers, and storytellers. Rosenfeld says climate change and the climate crisis have spurred conversations about the future of rivers. Proposals will continue to be accepted until the end of August. And cocaine and drug-related items with a combined value of more than $10,500 were seized after an investigation involving Huron-Perth OPP Street Crimes Unit. OPP say two drivers, one from Ashfield, Colborne, Wawanosh Township, and one from Goderich, were arrested and faced drug-related charges after separate traffic stops on June 9th. A search warrant was executed at an address on Gibbon Street in Goderich, seizing suspected cocaine, a vehicle, over $5,600 in cash, and more. Several other OPP specialty teams and Huron Detachment assisted with the investigation. Be the first to know. Get daily and weekly news alerts directly to your inbox by signing up at mystratfordnow.com.
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5: In sports, Major League Baseball, the Houston Astros beat the Toronto Blue Jays 9-7 in 11 innings yesterday. In his season debut, Toronto starter Shane Bieber gave up three consecutive home runs to Houston in the fourth inning, the first time the Astros have hit three consecutive homers since 2019. The Jays go for the series win tonight. And FIFA World Cup soccer results from yesterday. In Group K, it was Portugal over Uzbekistan 5-0, with Ronaldo scoring two goals for Portugal. Also in Group K, it was Colombia over Congo DR 1-0, and in Group L, it was a scoreless draw with England and Ghana, and in the other Group L game, Croatia downing Panama 1-0.
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5: Sunny today, high 25 degrees. Tonight, mainly cloudy. Good chance of showers, low 14. Thursday, mainly cloudy with good chance of showers and risk of a thunderstorm, high 24, humidex at 28. Cloudy conditions, chance of showers Thursday evening, low 14. And sunny Friday, high 25.
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3: Sunny today, high 25 degrees. Tonight, mainly cloudy. Good chance of showers, low 14. Thursday, mainly cloudy with good chance of showers and risk of a thunderstorm. High 24, humidex at 28. Cloudy conditions, chance of showers Thursday evening, low 14. And sunny Friday, high 25.
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0: 1071 CJCS FM Extreme. It's 9:40 Wednesday, June 24th on the calendar with Optimus Club of Stratford. They have a very special event. It's their Junior Tennis Day. Now it's the Optimus Dale Bass Memorial Junior Tennis Day, and it's with Optimus Club of Stratford. It is set for this Saturday, that's June 27th, 10 a.m. till noon, at the Stratford Tennis Club, located at 371 Water Street, Stratford. And it's at 10 a.m. through till noon. Registration starts at 9:30 a.m. This is a free event that's open to children ages 4 through 12 with no membership required. Whether your child is picking up a racket for the first time or already loves the game, everyone is welcome. That includes fun tennis activities, prizes, free lunch, and loaner rackets available. 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They'll see you on the courts this Saturday. It looks like it's going to be a great day for the Dale Bast Junior Tennis Day with Optimus Club of Stratford. Except for this Saturday, we have all the poster details on our Facebook page right now.
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4: Sunny today, high 25 degrees. Tonight, mainly cloudy. Good chance of showers, low 14. Thursday, mainly cloudy with good chance of showers and risk of a thunderstorm. High 24, humidex at 28. Cloudy conditions, chance of showers Thursday evening, low 14. And sunny Friday, high 25.
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12: Sunny skies today, high of 25. Tonight, mainly cloudy, chance of showers, low of 14. Thursday morning, mainly cloudy, chance of showers, high of 24. Then cloudy skies, chance of showers, low of 14.
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5: Sunny skies today, high of 25. Tonight, mainly cloudy, chance of showers, low of 14. Thursday morning, mainly cloudy, chance of showers, high of 24. Then cloudy skies, chance of showers, low of 14.
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4: CJCS Weather. Sunny skies today, high of 25. Tonight, mainly cloudy, chance of showers, low of 14. Thursday morning, mainly cloudy, chance of showers, high of 24. Then cloudy skies, chance of showers, low of 14.
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10: Sunny skies today, high of 25. Tonight, mainly cloudy, chance of showers, low of 14. Thursday morning, mainly cloudy, chance of showers, high

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4: Good afternoon. I'm Hussam El Hussein. Residents are opening up their properties to showcase some of the city and region's best gardens. The 2026 Garden Tour, hosted by Stratford and District Horticultural Society, is scheduled for July 5th from 10 a.m. to 4 p.m. There are 8 private gardens on display. Horticultural Society Secretary Marcia Hempel says it's a popular annual event.
5: Last year we had almost 500, so we're looking forward to the same turnout this year.
4: Tickets are $15 and include a map of garden locations and a description. The gardens are in Stratford, Crystal Lake Mobile Home Park, and Sebringville. The city of Stratford is taking a step forward in determining the future of the wastewater pollution control plant. On Monday night, council voted unanimously in favor of moving the plant's services to an in-house model starting in 2028 after their contract with the Ontario Clean Water Agency expires. Moving it in-house would lead to a lesser cost, $24.8 million, over the next decade and would support infrastructure, energy transition, and utility planning, saving the city $2.1 million in the process. The plant suffered an overpressure event that led to permanent damage on a digester roof and some mixing equipment, according to a management report. City staff will provide the agency the chance to submit draft contract renewal terms by July 10th, with those terms to be reported to council for the July 27th meeting. It's not only a design competition, it's a civic imagination competition. That is how Provocation Ideas Festival founding director Mark Rosenfeld describes Flowing Futures.
6: I'm just amazed at both the variety of the proposals we got and the fact that people are really engaged in the exercise itself and want to envision a future for the Avon River and really a future for Stratford itself.
4: 23 proposals have been submitted by artists, designers, environmental thinkers, and storytellers. Rosenfeld says climate change and the climate crisis have spurred conversations about the future of rivers. Proposals will continue to be accepted until August 28th. Rosenfeld says so far they reveal an ambitious and imaginative range of ideas. Selected works will be featured in a citywide public exhibition October 1st to the 17th, with a public awards celebration on the 17th of October. Be the first to know. Sign up to get news alerts to your inbox at mystratfordnow.com.
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8: In sports soccer, Canada can book its ticket to the round of 32 at the FIFA World Cup with at least a point in today's match with Switzerland. The game at BC Place in Vancouver starts at 3 p.m. And Major League Baseball, Toronto Blue Jays will be looking to close out their three-game set with Houston tonight. Each team has a win so far. We'll have the action here tonight on 107.1 CJCS.
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4: Sunny skies today, high of 25. Tonight, mainly cloudy, chance of showers, low of 14. Thursday morning, mainly cloudy, chance of showers, high of 24. Then cloudy skies, chance of showers, low of 14.
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15: Sunny skies today, high of 25. Tonight, mainly cloudy, chance of showers, low of 14. Thursday morning, mainly cloudy, chance of showers, high of 24. Then cloudy skies, chance of showers, low of 14.
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3: Sunny skies today, high of 25. Tonight, mainly cloudy, chance of showers, low of 14. Thursday morning, mainly cloudy, chance of showers, high of 24. Then cloudy skies, chance of showers, low of 14.
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9: Sunny skies today, high of 25. Tonight, mainly cloudy, chance of showers, low of 14. Thursday morning, mainly cloudy, chance of showers, high of 24. Then cloudy skies, chance of showers, low of 14.
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6: Sunny skies today, high of 25. Tonight, mainly cloudy, chance of showers, low of 14. Thursday morning, mainly cloudy, chance of showers, high of 24. Then cloudy skies, chance of showers, low of 14.
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Gay Phone with you on the afternoon show. And of course, next Wednesday, a week from today, is the big day. It will be Canada Day. And there's lots of celebrations going on throughout the city of Stratford as we roll through Saga. We'll talk more about that shortly. It's On the Loose. Classic Hits 107.1 CJCSFM.

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0: Last again, it's 107.1 CJCSFM, and that was Aerosmith, and I don't want to miss a thing. I'm KFEL, and there is lots going on next Wednesday for Canada Day in the city of Stratford. Market Square is where it all kicks off during the day, and of course, our awesome Abby will be down there live on location. She'll be handing out free stuff. She'll be having a good time. She'll be doing her thing. And then, of course, she'll be in the parade. Then there's fireworks. There's so many things. You can find them all on the community calendar, mystratforddown.com. And if you want Abby at your event, it's easy to do. 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
9: CJCS Weather. Sunny skies today, high of 25. Tonight, mainly cloudy, chance of showers, low of 14. Thursday morning, mainly cloudy, chance of showers, high of 24. Then cloudy skies, chance of showers, low of 14.
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0: Cross against 107.1 CJCSFM and Black Cars. Gino Vannelli, I'm KFEL, and he is a made and played in Canada artist. 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
10: Sunny skies today, high of 25. Tonight, mainly cloudy, chance of showers, low of 14. Thursday morning, mainly cloudy, chance of showers, high of 24. Then cloudy skies, chance of showers, low of 14.
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KFL with you, and I should have known the minute I heard techno music that I was in trouble. We'll talk more about that coming up very, very shortly. But first, it's Golden Earring Twilight Zone on 107.1 CJCS FM.

0: 107.1 CJCS FM, and that was She Drives Me Crazy, Fine Young Cannibals. KFO with you. It's the afternoon show. I hope you're having a great day. So as you know, I was off all of last week, and I was back in my home area of Gray County. So I got up to Owen Sound, the capital city of Gray, and I was in dire need of a haircut. I had the flow of flows going, and I couldn't handle it anymore, and it was time. So I was in Owen Sound, and I thought, here we go. I went to the mall to a hairdresser that I used to go to in Owen Sound, but of course it's gone now, no more. And I found a hairdresser. It was in a plaza, and I thought, this is fine. It doesn't look fancy, but the minute I walked in, there was this techno music on, and that should have been a sign that I was in trouble. But I got a haircut. It was awesome. It was a wonderful, wonderful haircut, a wonderful chat. And then when I went to leave, they said, that will be $60. That's more expensive than I remember. I mean, I know it had been a while since I got a haircut, but really, has the scissors cost went up that much? It was crazy. So that's what I want to talk about today. I want to talk about things that are more expensive than you remember. And the answer, everything, is it okay, Kathy? What's more expensive now than ever before?
1: Penny candy. It used to be called penny candy when I was little. And it was, you know, if you had a nickel, you were rich. And you just go in and you, like, three of these for a cent, five of those for 2 cents. By the time, if you had a nickel, you know, the little paper bags would be full of candy.
0: Yeah.
1: What happened to that?
0: I know, Kathy, I know exactly what you mean. My grandpa used to take us to the general store near the farm, and we'd go in with a quarter and walk out with a bag of awesome candy. What's more expensive now than ever before? And everything isn't an answer. 519-272-1240.
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7: CJCS weather. Sunny skies today, high of 25. Tonight, mainly cloudy, chance of showers, low of 14. Thursday morning, mainly cloudy, chance of showers, high of 24. Then cloudy skies, chance of showers, low of 14.
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0: 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Now, The Poets won't be featured Sunday morning with Jamie Cottle between 8 a.m. and 10 a.m., but other Tragically Hip songs from the 80s and 90s will be, because Jamie Cottle has the 60s, 70s, and 80s, and more, show Sunday mornings, where he dives into featured artists and tells you everything you need to know. 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

0: 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You too, KFEL with you. We are talking about things that are way more expensive than they used to be. And the answer, everything isn't an answer today because I got a haircut and it was close to $60. It was insane. And I should have known the minute that techno music was on when I walked into the hairdressing salon in Owen Sound. Now, I've gotten haircuts here in Stratford many times. I've gotten them all over the city. You know, I've gotten them near the Goodwill store. They were awesome there. I have gotten a haircut at the Festival City Hairdressing School. It was awesome there as well. But $60 for a haircut in Owen Sound was insane. So I want to know from you today, what's something that's way more expensive than you remember, Donna?
1: The one thing I remember most is bread. Bread used to cost like 15 to 25 cents. My parents would send me when I was a kid. Okay, I might be showing my age, but they used to send me with 15. Like a quarter to the grocery or to the corner store. The corner store, not the grocery store, the corner store for a loaf of bread.
0: Yeah, I know, Donna, but you know, my parents also used to send me to the convenience store or the corner store with a note. Times are changing. If you know about the note, you know about the note. 519-272-1240.
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4: Good afternoon. I'm Hussam El Hussein. It's a free initiative that invites locals and tourists to explore the heritage and culture of St. Mary's. The Summer in St. Mary's Passport Program, a partnership between St. Mary's Museum and local attractions, starts July 1st and runs until September 7th. Museum curator and archivist Emily Taylor says it is great to see people exploring distinctive sites in St. Mary's. Participants are encouraged to collect as many passports stamps as they can. Passports can be picked up from any stops on the passport, including the Canadian Baseball Hall of Fame, St. Mary's Farmers Market, the museum, and local library. Passports with six or more stamps can be returned to the museum by September 11th to be entered into a draw to win $100 in St. Mary's money. For more information, check out the museum website. Residents are opening up their properties to showcase some of the city and region's best gardens. The 2026 Garden Tour, hosted by Stratford and District Horticultural Society, is scheduled for July 5th from 10 a.m. to 4 p.m. There are 8 private gardens on display. Horticultural Society Secretary Marcia Hempel says it's a popular annual event.
5: Last year we had almost 500, so we're looking forward to the same turnout this year.
4: Tickets are $15 and include a map of garden locations and a description. The gardens are in Stratford, Crystal Lake Mobile Home Park, and Sebringville. It's not only a design competition, it's a civic imagination competition. That is how Provocation Ideas Festival founding director Mark Rosenfeld describes Flowing Futures.
6: I'm just amazed at both the variety of the proposals we got and the fact that people are really engaged in the exercise itself and want to envision a future for the Avon River and really a future for Stratford itself.
4: 23 proposals have been submitted by artists, designers, environmental thinkers, and storytellers. Rosenfeld says climate change and the climate crisis have spurred conversations about the future of rivers. Proposals will continue to be accepted until August 28th. Rosenfeld says so far they reveal an ambitious and imaginative range of ideas. Selected works will be featured in a citywide public exhibition October 1st the 17th, with a public award celebration on the 17th of October. Be the first to know. Sign up to get news alerts to your inbox at mystratfordnow.com. 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
4: Skies to become cloudy tonight. Chance of showers, low of 14. Thursday morning, cloudy. Still a chance of showers and risk of thunderstorm, high of 22. Followed by cloudy skies with chance of showers, low of 14. Friday, mix of sun and cloud. Chance of showers, high of 24. Then cloudy, low of 15.
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0: 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We do. But you've been parked in your driveway since you finished work 2 days ago.
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I hope you're having an awesome day. And yeah, the techno music really set it off. And I don't remember them being that expensive. I know it had been some time since I had got one done, but wow, I was shocked. We'll talk more shortly. A19, Steely Dan now on 107.1 CJZ SFM.

0: 107.1 CJCS FM, and that was My Town. Kay fell with you. And I don't know how long it's been, but I got a haircut in Owen Sound. And I'm from the area, and I had many haircuts in Owen Sound. I mean, in fact, I got my hair cut in Owen Sound the day of my brother's wedding in a mall. And I went to that mall, to that exact hairdressing salon, and of course, they are no longer there. So I had to find a new place in Owen Sound. And I did. And it was nice, and I had a great haircut. The hairdresser was awesome. And it was expensive. It was almost $60. When you add the tip, it was over 60. I thought, wow, that's expensive. And I know it had been a while since I had a haircut, but that's expensive. So I want to know from you, what's something that is expensive, that's way more expensive than you remember? What is it for you?
1: What used to be cheap and is expensive now, a simple comic book. You buy them for 25, 30, 35 cents, and now they're like $6, $7.
0: Yeah, but those ones you bought for 25 to 30 cents are now worth like hundreds of thousands of dollars. But yeah, they are more expensive. 519-272-1240 if you want to join the conversation.
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14: Skies to become cloudy tonight. Chance of showers, low of 14. Thursday morning, cloudy. Still a chance of showers and risk of thunderstorm, high of 22. Followed by cloudy skies with chance of showers, low of 14. Friday, mix of sun and cloud, chance of showers, high of 24, then cloudy, low of 15.
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0: Yeah, man, what's up?
1: I'm in trouble.
0: Yeah.
1: I'm good.

0: Well, my 3 minutes is just about up.
1: Oh, I'm sorry. Cornelius, we can't handle it this weekend.
0: Oh, really?
1: Certainly nice to hear from you, man.
0: Bye.
1: Wolf?
0: Hello, Wolf? Wolf?
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0: 107.1 CJCS FM and your daddy don't know, Toronto. I'm K-Fell. I hope you're having a great day. It is a Wednesday. It's the afternoon. Canada playing in the World Cup today. Jays playing tonight at 7. We'll have first pitch for you just after 7 o'clock. And we're talking about those things that are way more expensive than you remember. Yes, I know the easy answer is everything, but that's not a safe one. For me, it was a haircut. It cost almost $60. What was it for you? What's something that's way more expensive now than you ever remember?
1: The creamsicles and the ice cream bars. It cost me over $7 for 3 ice cream bars the other day.
0: Yeah, that's an awful lot for ice cream bars. An awful lot. 519-272-1240. Tell me about that thing that's way more expensive than you remember.
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0: Do you want to hustle?

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That was R.E.M., the one I love. I'm K-Fell, and the one you love might be celebrating a birthday. And how do you show them they're having a good birthday? 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
6: Skies to become cloudy tonight. Chance of showers, low of 14. Thursday morning, cloudy. Still a chance of showers and risk of thunderstorm, high of 22. Followed by cloudy skies with chance of showers, low of 14. Friday, mix of sun and cloud. Chance of showers, high of 24. Then cloudy, low of 15.
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1: Good afternoon. I'm Hussam El Hussein. It's a free initiative that invites locals and tourists to explore the heritage and culture of St. Mary's. The Summer in St. Mary's Passport Program, a partnership between St. Mary's Museum and local attractions, starts July 1st and runs until September 7th. Museum curator and archivist Emily Taylor says it is great to see people exploring distinctive sites in St. Mary's. Participants are encouraged to collect as many passport stamps as they can. Passports can be picked up from any stops on the passport, including the Canadian Baseball Hall of Fame, St. Mary's Farmers Market, the museum, and local library. Passports with six or more stamps can be returned to the museum by September 11th to be entered into a draw to win $100 in St. Mary's money. For more information, check out the museum website. Residents are opening up their properties to showcase some of the city and region's best gardens. The 2026 Garden Tour, hosted by Stratford and District Horticultural Society, is scheduled for July 5th from 10 a.m. to 4 p.m. There are eight private gardens on display. Horticultural Society Secretary Marcia Hempel says it's a popular annual event.
2: Last year we had almost 500, so we're looking forward to the same turnout this year.
1: Tickets are $15 and include a map of garden locations and a description. The gardens are in Stratford, Crystal Lake Mobile Home Park, and Sebringville. It's not only a design competition, it's a civic imagination competition. That is how Provocation Ideas Festival founding director Mark Rosenfeld describes Flowing Futures.
3: I'm just amazed at both the variety of the proposals we got and the fact that people are really engaged in the exercise itself and want to envision a future for the Avon River and really a future for Stratford itself.
1: 23 proposals have been submitted by artists, designers, environmental thinkers, and storytellers. Rosenfeld says climate change and the climate crisis have spurred conversations about the future of rivers. Proposals will continue to be accepted until August 28th. Rosenfeld says so far they reveal an ambitious and imaginative range of ideas. Selected works will be featured in a citywide public exhibition October 1st. The 17th, with a public award celebration on the 17th of October. Be the first to know. Sign up to get news alerts to your inbox at mystratfordnow.com.
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1: Skies to become cloudy tonight. Chance of showers, low of 14. Thursday morning, cloudy. Still a chance of showers and risk of thunderstorm, high of 22. Followed by cloudy skies with chance of showers, low of 14. Friday, mix of sun and cloud. Chance of showers, high of 24. Then cloudy, low of 15.
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5: Tell you a story about the house went blue. I come home one Friday, had to tell the landlady I done lost my job. She said that don't confront me, long as I get my money next Friday. Now next Friday I come, I didn't get the rent, and out the door I went. So I goes to the landlady. I said, you let me slide. I have the rent for it tomorrow, the next day I don't know. So she let me slide it on, you know, people. I notice when I come home in the evening, she ain't got nothing nice to say to me. But for 5 years, she was so nice. 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

post. 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She said, that don't confront me. Long as I get my money next Friday. 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He said, let me go and ask my wife. 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I know there was no. He said, I don't know, man. She kind of funny, you know. I said, I know. Everybody funny. Now you funny too.

K-Fell with you. It's the afternoon show, and, well, it should have been a hint when I heard the music. We'll dive deep into that coming up very, very shortly. But first, let's rock the Casbah on Classic Hits 107.1 CJC SFM.

0: 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I'm KFEL. I hope you're having a great day. So I was out of town there for a week. I was in Bruce County. How dare I? Gray County. I was in Owen Sound, and I was needing a haircut badly because I hadn't cut it in a really long time. And I got it cut here in Stratford probably about a year ago, so it was out of hand. It was a shag. It was a sick flow. So I was up there, and I was like, I can't handle this anymore. I'm getting a haircut. And I went to the place that I went to when I was a teenager in Owen Sound, and of course, it's gone. It was in the mall. It is no more. And then I found a place, and I got my haircut. It was awesome. Techno music on. Fun, bubbly, awesome place. Hairdresser, wonderful. And bingo bango, I ended up paying like almost $60 for the haircut. Actually, with tip, it was over 60. That's an expensive haircut for the George Clooney. You know what I mean? I don't remember them being that expensive. And that's what we're talking about today. Things that are more expensive than you remember. Lindsay, what's something more pricey than you remember?
1: I always feel like popsicles and ice cream used to be a lot cheaper back when I was a kid. Like, I feel like when I would save my allowance and it was the summertime and you'd go out to, like, the ice cream truck and all that, like, I feel like you could get more bang for your buck back then, but nowadays it's like, wait, it costs that much? Seriously?
0: Yeah, I agree. And also, our ice cream truck's a thing. I didn't grow up in a town, so I don't know. I know there was kids on a bike in one of the towns I lived in for a short period of time, but was it really ice cream trucks? That might be a question for another day. 519-272-1240. We're talking about things that are way more expensive than they used to be.
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7: CJCS weather. Skies to become cloudy tonight. Chance of showers, low of 14. Thursday morning, cloudy. Still a chance of showers and risk of thunderstorm, high of 22. Followed by cloudy skies with chance of showers, low of 14. Friday, mix of sun and cloud. Chance of showers, high of 24. Then cloudy, low of 15.
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0: Ross Getz, 107.1 CJCSFM with the Arithmics. I'm Kay Fullen. We're talking about things that are more expensive now than ever, and saying, you know, everything isn't an okay answer. Tanner, what's more expensive now than ever before?
1: It's going camping. And, like, unless you're going to, like, a provincial park where the prices are low for a site, even so, I guess, because when you're buying your supplies, I remember going and actually spending a weekend camping. I would save money because I wasn't, you know, going out for drinks or stuff. I was just buying some stuff for cheap, eating for cheap.
0: There you go. Yeah, well, that's just saying groceries, really. I get it, man. 519-272-1240. What's more expensive now than ever before?
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0: SFM, and that was Ordinary World, Duran Duran. I'm KFEL. That's going to do it for me. That's it for the afternoon show. Just after 7 o'clock, the Jays look to bounce back after that extra inning loss last night. First pitch goes just after 7, and we'll have it for you right here on CJCS. Have a great night.
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9: CJCS weather. Skies to become cloudy tonight. Chance of showers, low of 14. Thursday morning, cloudy. Still a chance of showers and risk of thunderstorm, high of 22. Followed by cloudy skies with chance of showers, low of 14. Friday, mix of sun and cloud. Chance of showers, high of 24. Then cloudy, low of 15.
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9: Skies to become cloudy tonight. Chance of showers, low of 14. Thursday morning, cloudy. Still a chance of showers and risk of thunderstorm, high of 22. Followed by cloudy skies with chance of showers, low of 14. Friday, mix of sun and cloud. Chance of showers, high of 24. Then cloudy, low of 15.
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